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Together, we are all Islanders. We are the true north, strong and free. 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
1: Good morning. The province is investing $5 million in a new partnership with Netflix to support production of an upcoming TV series on the island. This summer will be different, a series based on the best-selling novel by Carly Fortune. The province says the project will bring immediate economic benefits, create jobs, and provide training opportunities for local film workers. Officials say the production will also give island talent and products international exposure to the streaming platform's global audience. Filming of the 10-episode series is expected to begin in the coming weeks and will highlight PEI landscapes, businesses, and seafood sector. Northumberland Ferries is ready for the summer season with a third ferry tied up at Wood Islands ready to go if one of the other two ferries breaks down. The MV Confederation's 32 years old, the MV Northumberland 18. The ferry service to Cariboo's been hampered in recent summers with breakdowns and other problems, so the company has brought in the MV Serema to serve as a backup if one of the other two is down for more than a day or two, according to CBC. Construction of a new ferry by Transport Canada, which owns the ferries that NFL operates, it's been stalled since last July. Island farmers experienced a steep drop in incomes last year due to the drought and rising costs. Data released by StatsCan shows farm income and PEI fell sharply. Realized net income, that represents actual profits received by island farmers, dropped from $109 million in 2024 to $71 million last year. That's a decline of 34%. Across Canada, farm incomes dropped slightly by about $28 million to a total of $8.34 billion. A little bit of the FIFA World Cup's coming to Charlottetown. Confederation Landing Park will be transformed into a soccer hub on June 15th, part of FIFA's Canada Celebrates Tour. Charlottetown, one of 38 community stops across the country. The event will feature a mini pitch, shooting gallery, food trucks, live entertainment, and big screen showing World Cup matches. Organizers are encouraging youth and schools to take part in the fun. It'll be held here June 15th. Fans are invited to watch Spain play Cape Verde at 1 p.m. at Confederation Landing, then Belgium against Egypt at 4 p.m. In sports and baseball, the Blue Jays lost another one in Atlanta, 7-3. Red Sox pounded the Orioles, 8-1. Guardians clipped the Yankees, 5-4. The NBA Finals underway, the Knicks beating the Spurs in Game 1, 105-95. Now you're up to date. I'm Daryl Good.
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2: Island weather, it's feeling very summery today. Clear, sunny, 25 degrees, and the low is going to stay in the double digits, lows of 11, loving that. Tomorrow, mainly sunny to start the day, could get a little bit cloudier throughout the afternoon into the evening with a high of 15, low of 9. And Saturday, cloudy and rainy and a little bit cool. I mean, we got highs of 13, but we could be looking at lows of 8 degrees.
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0: That is Big Sugar, All Hell for a Basement, from the home of the island's Rock Max 93.1. Good morning, Al Baldwin, and we're spending some time sharing some tunes as we kick off what promises to be a mighty fine day here on the island. I think for the first time this year, I've left my big boy pants hanging in the closet, warm enough to wear shorts. We're looking at sunshine through the day today, wind coming out of the southwest gusting to 40 as we head for a high of 25. With a humidex, it's going to feel more like 28. 17, the high along parts of the coast with a very high UV index of 8. Clear conditions this evening, becoming partly cloudy into the overnight with southwest wind gusting to 40 and a warm low of 14. Tomorrow, wrapping up the first week of the month of June with a mix of sun and cloud and on the warm side once again, a little closer to seasonal with a high of 18 degrees. When we continue with the tunes, Brian Adams with a one-night love affair after some collective soul.
1: Ladies and gentlemen, it's the main event. 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

As Muddy Waters said, the blues had a baby, and they named it rock and roll. 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

0: Brian Adams and a one-night love affair from the home of the Islands Rock, Max 93.1, and it is a two-night love affair with some music at your disposal with a big show presented by Three Oaks Music. They will be performing at the College of Piping tonight and again tomorrow night. Showtime is 7 p.m., and you can get more information by visiting the website of the College of Piping and Performing Arts at 619 Water Street. Once again, coming up tonight and tomorrow night at 7 p.m., it is the big show with Three Oaks Music. From the Rock and Roll Almanac, this was the day back in 1975 that the Rolling Stones became the first rock band to receive royalties for sales of their records in Russia. The landmark agreement facilitated by the Soviet state-owned record label Melodia. After long negotiations, the label released a special EP featuring four Stones tracks, Jumpin' Jack Flash, Sympathy for the Devil, Street Fightin' Man, and Ruby Tuesday. We've got the Rolling Stones on the way after an information update. Meantime, when the tunes continue, we are living on the edge with Aerosmith.
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0: Max 93.1. Here's what you need to know.
1: Good morning. The health minister says the province won't be changing the wait list for a family doctor to prioritize seniors. During his leadership campaign, Premier Rob Lance pledged to prioritize seniors and those with high medical needs on the patient registry. A PC backbencher, Georgetown Pownall MLA, Brendan Curran, called on his own government to follow through on that last month. However, Health Minister Corey Deagle says implementing such a system would be complex, telling Post Media it would be too difficult to fairly define who should get priority. There are currently more than 34,000 Islanders on the wait list for a family doctor. A new report is raising fresh questions about Maritime Electric's plan to install diesel generators. The report for the Island Regulatory and Appeals Commission suggests battery storage options could be cheaper and cleaner. The study estimates a 100-megawatt battery energy storage system would cost about $271 million, far less than the $411 million price tag for the proposed diesel turbines. Advocacy group Energy Democracy Now! Tells CBC batteries would also better support renewable energy while lowering costs and emissions. Maritime Electric has warned it needs new capacity and soon in order to prevent rolling electricity blackouts. In the trade war, President Donald Trump's ordered a new tariff of 10% on Canada and several other countries, citing concerns about forced labor in supply chains. This comes after the U.S. Supreme Court ruled his previous broad tariffs were illegal. Prime Minister Mark Carney says Canada already has strong rules against forced labor and will soon introduce new legislation to strengthen them further. The proposed tariff would not apply to goods that meet the Canada-U.S.-Mexico agreement rules. Meanwhile, in Trump's other war, several Republicans joined Democrats in the House of Representatives voting 215 to 208 to end the war with Iran until Congress authorizes it. That's largely symbolic. Even if the motion passes the Republican-controlled Senate, it'll likely be vetoed by Trump. In sports, in the Major Leagues, Braves down the Blue Jays 7-3. Boston beat Baltimore 8-1. Cleveland won a 5-4 decision against the Yankees. The Knicks opened the NBA final with a 105-95 win over San Antonio. Now you're up to date. I'm Darryl Good.
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2: Island weather, it's feeling very summery today. Clear, sunny, 25 degrees, and the low is going to stay in the double digits. Lows of 11, loving that. Tomorrow, mainly sunny to start the day. Could get a little bit cloudier throughout the afternoon and into the evening with a high of 15, low of 9. And Saturday, cloudy and rainy and a little bit cool. I mean, we got highs of 13, but we could be looking at lows of 8 degrees.
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0: Tom Wilson and Diggit from the home of the Islands Rock, Max 93.1. 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And the folks at the City of Charlottetown are releasing some information concerning their outdoor pools and splash pad for 2026. Simmons Pool opens for the season Saturday, June 20th, with reduced operating hours during the first week. Public swims are June 20th to 26th from Monday to Friday, 3 until 8, and again Saturday and Sunday from noon until 6. The regular summer schedule goes into effect as of June 27th. Admission to the Simmons Pool is $2, cash only. And the Victoria Park Pool and Splash Pad are free to use and will operate daily from 11 in the morning to late in the evening, beginning on the 27th of June through until the end of August. The Simmons Pool and Victoria Park Pool will close early on Canada Day at 5 p.m. More information on the pools and splash pad on the city's website, at charlottetown.ca. Coming up, Billy Idol's Rebel Yell.
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Information is coming up on the other side. Our Lady Peace will also be hearing from Twisted Sister. Tunes continue with Colin James.

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0: 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Here's what you need to know.
1: Good morning. The province is investing $5 million in a new partnership with Netflix to support production of an upcoming TV series on the island. This summer will be different, a series based on the best-selling novel by Carly Fortune. The province says the project

0: Service to Caribou has been hampered in recent summers with breakdowns and other problems, so the company has brought in the MV Serena to serve as a backup if one of the other two is down for more than a day or two, according to CBC. Construction of a new ferry by Transport Canada, which owns the ferries that NFL operates, it's been stalled since last July. Island farmers experienced a steep drop in incomes last year due to the drought and rising costs. Data released by StatsCan shows farm income and PEI fell sharply. Realized net income, that represents actual profits received by island farmers, dropped from $109 million in 2024 to $71 million last year. That's a decline of 34%. Across Canada, farm incomes dropped slightly by about $28 million to a total of $8.34 billion. A little bit of the FIFA World Cup's coming to Charlottetown. Confederation Landing Park will be transformed into a soccer hub on June 15th, part of FIFA's Canada Celebrates Tour. Charlottetown, one of 38 community stops across the country. The event will feature a mini pitch, shooting gallery, food trucks, live entertainment, and big screen showing World Cup matches. Organizers are encouraging youth and schools to take part in the fun. It'll be held here June 15th. Fans are invited to watch Spain play Cape Verde at 1 p.m. at Confederation Landing, then Belgium against Egypt at 4 p.m. In sports and baseball, the Blue Jays lost another one in Atlanta, 7-3. Red Sox pounded the Orioles, 8-1. Guardians clipped the Yankees, 5-4. The NBA Finals underway, the Knicks beating the Spurs in Game 1, 105-95. Now you're up to date. I'm Daryl Good.
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2: Island weather, it's feeling very summery today. Clear, sunny, 25 degrees, and the low is going to stay in the double digits. Lows of 11, loving that. Tomorrow, mainly sunny to start the day. Could get a little bit cloudier throughout the afternoon and into the evening with a high of 15, low of 9. And Saturday, cloudy and rainy and a little bit cool. I mean, we got highs of 13, but we could be looking at lows of 8 degrees.
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0: Our Lady Peace and Starseed from the Islands Rock, Max 93.1. So did you complete the 2026 census? If not, prepare to be contacted by the folks at Statistics Canada. They're starting to contact those who haven't completed the census by calling and going door to door. And if you obstruct census workers, refuse to complete the questionnaire, or provide inaccurate information, you could face a fine anywhere from $500 to $1,000. The data collected guides decisions about programs, services, and infrastructure in communities across the country. Census began on the 4th of May. The deadline to submit was the 12th of May. And now the folks at Stats Canada starting to follow up with households that did not complete their census by either calling them or knocking on their door.
1: Every pet deserves a loving home. 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Watch for Forever Friday on the Max Facebook page. 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

0: Stuck in the Middle with you, the Jeff Healey Band, the Island's Rock, Max 93.1. Time for today's IMAX Rock Report. And for fans of Neil Young, he and his band, the Chrome Hearts, have two album releases coming up in 2026, a new live album and an upcoming studio album called Second Song. As Time Explodes is the live album. It was released last week, a 13-track live collection featuring highlights from their 2025 Love Earth tour, including classics and a brand new tune called Big Crime. And the new upcoming studio album, Second Song, was recorded at Rick Rubin's Shangri-La Studios in Malibu. The album features five brand new songs and two unreleased tracks from back in 1964. It is expected to be released on both high-res digital and true analog vinyl. And a new feature-length documentary, simply titled Frampton, set to make its world premiere at the Tribeca Film Festival in New York City tonight, chronicling the life of British singer, songwriter, and musician Peter Frampton. The film commemorates the 50th anniversary of the release of his best-selling album, Frampton Comes Alive. The film was directed by Rob Arthur, who has been Frampton's band leader, keyboardist, and vocalist for the past 20 years. And you can check out the trailer for Frampton on YouTube.
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0: Max 93.1. Here's what you need to know.
1: Good morning. The health minister says the province won't be changing the wait list for a family doctor to prioritize seniors. During his leadership campaign, Premier Rob Lance pledged to prioritize seniors and those with high medical needs on the patient registry. A PC backbencher, Georgetown Pownall MLA, Brendan Curran, called on his own government to follow through on that last month. However, Health Minister Corey Deagle says implementing such a system would be complex, telling Post Media it would be too difficult to fairly define who should get priority. There are currently more than 34,000 Islanders on the wait list for a family doctor. A new report is raising fresh questions about Maritime Electric's plan to install diesel generators. The report for the Island Regulatory and Appeals Commission suggests battery storage options could be cheaper and cleaner. The study estimates a 100-megawatt battery energy storage system would cost about $271 million, far less than the $411 million price tag for the proposed diesel turbines. Advocacy group Energy Democracy Now! Tells CBC batteries would also better support renewable energy while lowering costs and emissions. Maritime Electric has warned it needs new capacity and soon in order to prevent rolling electricity blackouts. In the trade war, President Donald Trump's ordered a new tariff of 10% on Canada and several other countries, citing concerns about forced labor in supply chains. This comes after the U.S. Supreme Court ruled his previous broad tariffs were illegal. Prime Minister Mark Carney says Canada already has strong rules against forced labor and will soon introduce new legislation to strengthen them further. The proposed tariff would not apply to goods that meet the Canada-U.S.-Mexico agreement rules. Meanwhile, in Trump's other war, several Republicans joined Democrats in the House of Representatives voting 215 to 208 to end the war with Iran until Congress authorizes it. That's largely symbolic. Even if the motion passes the Republican-controlled Senate, it'll likely be vetoed by Trump. In sports, in the Major Leagues, Braves down to Blue Jays 7-3. Boston beat Baltimore 8-1. Cleveland won a 5-4 decision against the Yankees. The Knicks opened the NBA final with a 105-95 win over San Antonio. Now you're up to date. I'm Daryl Good.
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4: Island weather, it's feeling very summery today. Clear, sunny, 25 degrees, and the low is going to stay in the double digits. Lows of 11, loving that. Tomorrow, mainly sunny to start the day. Could get a little bit cloudier throughout the afternoon and into the evening with a high of 15, low of 9. And Saturday, cloudy and rainy and a little bit cool. I mean, we got highs of 13, but we could be looking at lows of 8 degrees.
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0: Led Zeppelin, whole lot of love from the home of the Highlands Rock, Max 93.1 with Al in on your Thursday morning. Got a nice day upon our hands with sunshine on the way and highs into the mid-20s, though with the humidex, going to feel closer to 30. So we've got a brand new Vogue Optical webbook question in play through the day today on our website, always inviting your participation. And we want to know today, do you think that all businesses should offer cash as a payment option? Now, digital payments are faster, reduce checkout errors, and eliminate the need for staff to count tills, make bank runs, and worry about cash theft. 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Should all businesses be set up to accept cash? 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

0: Little White Snake on your Thursday morning, and here I go again from the Islands Rock Max 93.1 on the fourth day of June, checking out this day in the world of history. Back in 1534, what became Prince Edward Island was sighted by Jacques Cartier. 1760, 22 ships carrying New England planters arrived in Nova Scotia to take land forcibly vacated by the Acadians. This day in 1868, the Duke of Buckingham, the Secretary of State for the Colonies, informed Governor General Lord Monck that home government would not allow Nova Scotia to withdraw from Confederation. And on this day in 1979, Joe Clark, sworn in as the youngest Prime Minister in Canadian history just one day before his 40th birthday, he would serve from 1979 into 1980, the shortest services Prime Minister as well.
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5: Good morning. The province is investing $5 million in a new partnership with Netflix to support production of an upcoming TV series on the island. This summer will be different, a series based on the best-selling novel by Carly Fortune. The province says the project will bring immediate economic benefits, create jobs, and provide training opportunities for local film workers. Officials say the production will also give island talent and products international exposure to the streaming platform's global audience. Filming of the 10-episode series is expected to begin in the coming weeks and will highlight PEI landscapes, businesses, and seafood sector. Northumberland Ferries is ready for the summer season with a third ferry tied up at Wood Islands ready to go if one of the other two ferries breaks down. The MV Confederation's 32 years old, the MV Northumberland 18. The ferry service to Cariboo's been hampered in recent summers with breakdowns and other problems, so the company has brought in the MV Serema to serve as a backup if one of the other two is down for more than a day or two, according to CBC. Construction of a new ferry by Transport Canada, which owns the ferries that NFL operates, it's been stalled since last July. Island farmers experienced a steep drop in incomes last year due to the drought and rising costs. Data released by StatsCan shows farm income in PEI fell sharply. Realized net income, that represents actual profits received by island farmers, dropped from $109 million in 2024 to $71 million last year. That's a decline of 34%. Across Canada, farm incomes dropped slightly by about $28 million to a total of $8.34 billion. A little bit of the FIFA World Cup's coming to Charlottetown. Confederation Landing Park will be transformed into a soccer hub on June 15th, part of FIFA's Canada Celebrates Tour. Charlottetown, one of 38 community stops across the country. The event will feature a mini pitch, shooting gallery, food trucks, live entertainment, and big screen showing World Cup matches. Organizers are encouraging youth and schools to take part in the fun. It'll be held here June 15th. Fans are invited to watch Spain play Cape Verde at 1 p.m. at Confederation Landing, then Belgium against Egypt at 4 p.m. In sports and baseball, the Blue Jays lost another one in Atlanta, 7-3. Red Sox pounded the Orioles, 8-1. Guardians clipped the Yankees, 5-4. The NBA Finals underway, the Knicks beating the Spurs in Game 1, 105-95. Now you're up to date. I'm Darryl Good.

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2: Island weather, it's feeling very summery today. Clear, sunny, 25 degrees, and the low is going to stay in the double digits, lows of 11, loving that. Tomorrow, mainly sunny to start the day, could get a little bit cloudier throughout the afternoon and into the evening with a high of 15, low of 9. And Saturday, cloudy and rainy and a little bit cool. I mean, we got highs of 13, but we could be looking at lows of 8 degrees.
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0: Triumph and Spellbound, the Island's Rock, Max 93.1 with Al in on your Thursday morning. And the folks at Uber have just released their 10th annual Lost and Found Index, an accounting of the most common and some cases most unusual items left behind by passengers. Some of the most unique items in the 10th Uber Lost and Found include dentures with only two teeth, breast milk, human hair, a picture of Donny Osmond, an ankle monitor, donuts, George Washington Hospital discharge papers, a sack of marbles, and an oxygen tank. Also on the list, a brand new mini fridge, an electrical harness, a live fish, a mannequin, two trees, a cape with a Statue of Liberty on it, a textured photo with a rhinestone picture of Jesus, a portable thermal printer, a welding helmet, a toboggan, a police radio, pelvis implants, a package of live butterflies, a double door oven, a child's prosthetic eye, a sleep apnea machine, and not the kitchen sink, but a kitchen faucet. 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

0: Prism's Young and Restless, the Island's Rock, Max 93.1, and happy Cheese Day. The 4th of June is National Cheese Day, a day dedicated to honoring one of the world's most versatile and beloved dairy products, enjoyed in thousands of different varieties, from creamy brie and fresh mozzarella to sharp aged cheddar. Now, if you are a cheese lover, you not only get to celebrate today, but several other days through the year. January 20th is, in fact, National Cheese Lovers Day. March 27th is International Cheese Day. And the 14th of July, National Mac and Cheese Day. So lots of celebrating when it comes to cheese. We're heading for information to help us get there. Joan Jett and the Blackhearts.
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3: Good morning. The health minister says the province won't be changing the wait list for a family doctor to prioritize seniors. During his leadership campaign, Premier Rob Lance pledged to prioritize seniors and those with high medical needs on the patient registry. A PC backbencher, Georgetown Pownall MLA, Brendan Curran, called on his own government to follow through on that last month. However, Health Minister Corey Deagle says implementing such a system would be complex, telling Post Media it would be too difficult to fairly define who should get priority. There are currently more than 34,000 Islanders on the wait list for a family doctor. A new report is raising fresh questions about Maritime Electric's plan to install diesel generators. The report for the Island Regulatory and Appeals Commission suggests battery storage options could be cheaper and cleaner. The study estimates a 100-megawatt battery energy storage system would cost about $271 million, far less than the $411 million price tag for the proposed diesel turbines. Advocacy group Energy Democracy Now! Tells CBC batteries would also better support renewable energy while lowering costs and emissions. Maritime Electric has warned it needs new capacity and soon in order to prevent rolling electricity blackouts. In the trade war, President Donald Trump's ordered a new tariff of 10% on Canada and several other countries, citing concerns about forced labor in supply chains. This comes after the U.S. Supreme Court ruled his previous broad tariffs were illegal. Prime Minister Mark Carney says Canada already has strong rules against forced labor and will soon introduce new legislation to strengthen them further. The proposed tariff would not apply to goods that meet the Canada-U.S.-Mexico agreement rules. Meanwhile, in Trump's other war, several Republicans joined Democrats in the House of Representatives voting 215 to 208 to end the war with Iran until Congress authorizes it. That's largely symbolic. Even if the motion passes the Republican-controlled Senate, it'll likely be vetoed by Trump. In sports, in the Major Leagues, Braves down the Blue Jays 7-3. Boston beat Baltimore 8-1. Cleveland won a 5-4 decision against the Yankees. The Knicks opened the NBA final with a 105-95 win over San Antonio. Now you're up to date. I'm Daryl Good.
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5: Island weather, it's feeling very summery today. Clear, sunny, 25 degrees, and the low is going to stay in the double digits. Lows of 11, loving that. Tomorrow, mainly sunny to start the day. Could get a little bit cloudier throughout the afternoon and into the evening with a high of 15, low of 9. And Saturday, cloudy and rainy and a little bit cool. I mean, we got highs of 13, but we could be looking at lows of 8 degrees.
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0: That is slow in the rest of my life. The Island's Rock, Max 93.1. 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We are asking yes or no. 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Digital payments are faster, reduce checkout errors, and eliminate the need for staff to count tills, make bank runs, or worry about cash theft. 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

0: 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We affectionately refer to it as a rock ride. It will include the Rolling Stones, a number one from Van Halen, and to get things going, we are rocking in the free world with Neil Young.
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Tragically Hip 50 Mission Cap, the island's Rock Max 93.1. Coming up on this rock ride, we've got some Green Day, Tom Petty and the Heartbreakers. Here's the Rolling Stones, Miss You on Max.

0: Wake me up when September comes. Green Day from the home of the island's Rock Max 93.1. Thank you for letting us be part of what you've got going on for a Thursday morning. A reminder that coming up at 1 o'clock this afternoon, the PEI Humane Society's Gold Rush 50-50 draw will be held. They had a winner last week, so they reset the jackpot. It has only grown since then. If you're interested in getting a ticket, you have to get it by noon today. More information on our website at max931.ca, and congratulations in order as well for the PEI Humane Society. They're closed to the public this week as they have begun moving into their new facility. Big, bright, and beautiful. So the current shelter remains open by appointment and for emergencies throughout the duration of the move. Adoptions will continue by appointment only. They don't have a date set for their grand opening just yet, but once they've got one nailed down, they will make sure that folks know about it with posts on the PEI Humane Society's social media pages.
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Blue Rodeo, Trust Yourself, from the home of the Islands Rock, Max 93.1. Coming up, we will be hearing from the Smashing Pumpkins. We'll set sail with Styx. Right now, we're going to rock you like a hurricane with the Scorpions from Max FM.

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0: That is Big Sugar, and If I Had My Way from the Islands Rock. Max 93.1, you and I are getting together again at high noon. That is when we will bring you today's edition of the Classic Rock Lunch. Musical menu on your noon hour will include a decade double shot from the 1980s, and with our almanac feature, a couple of tracks from an album released this day back in 1984. Meantime, into the 10 o'clock hour, another rock ride with Blind Melon, Brian Adams, Led Zeppelin with a track from their fourth album, and to get things going, we've got Queen.
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2: Island weather, it's feeling very summery today. Clear, sunny, 25 degrees, and the low is going to stay in the double digits. Lows of 11, loving that. Tomorrow, mainly sunny to start the day. Could get a little bit cloudier throughout the afternoon and into the evening with a high of 15, low of 9. And Saturday, cloudy and rainy and a little bit cool. I mean, we got highs of 13, but we could be looking at lows of 8 degrees.
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1: Island weather, it's feeling very summery today. Clear, sunny, 25 degrees, and the low is going to stay in the double digits. Lows of 11, loving that. Tomorrow, mainly sunny to start the day. Could get a little bit cloudier throughout the afternoon and into the evening with a high of 15, low of 9. And Saturday, cloudy and rainy and a little bit cool. I mean, we got highs of 13, but we could be looking at lows of 8 degrees.
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1: Island weather, it's feeling very summery today. Clear, sunny, 25 degrees, and the low is going to stay in the double digits. Lows of 11, loving that. Tomorrow, mainly sunny to start the day. Could get a little bit cloudier throughout the afternoon and into the evening with a high of 15, low of 9. And Saturday, cloudy and rainy and a little bit cool. I mean, we got highs of 13, but we could be looking at lows of 8 degrees.
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That's Alanna Miles in International Number 1 with Black Velvet on the Classic Rock Lunch. Max FM, Pat Benatar is coming up. We will carry the weight with the band. Right now, a signature song from Journey. 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

0: Pat Benatar's Heartbreaker on the Classic Rock Lunch, Max FM. Thank you for letting us be a part of what you've got going on for a Thursday noon hour. A little bit later with our live spotlight, we will hear from Kiss with our rock and roll almanac, a couple of tracks from an album released this day in 1984. And when we continue, a decade double shot from the 1980s featuring U2, and off the top, we've got Blondie.
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0: Here for a good time with Trooper, the Island's Rock Max FM. In front of that, you too still haven't found what I'm looking for. And from the Rock and Roll Almanac this week in 1995, you too signed a six-album, $60 million deal with PolyGram that was $20 million more than the Stones got when they had their record-breaking contract signed with Virgin in 1991. As we continue with today's edition of the Classic Rock Lunch, an early release enjoyed by David Bowie after our live spotlight, paying a little visit to Detroit Rock City.
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0: David Bowie, Space Oddity on the Classic Rock Lunch, Max FM, the 4th day of June, and it is time for today's Rock Almanac feature as we take you back to this day in 1984 for Born in the USA, the 7th studio album from Bruce Springsteen, released by Columbia Records on this day in 1984, produced by Bruce, John Landau, Stephen Van Zandt, and Chuck Plotkin. The album recorded in New York City with the E Street Band over 2 years, between January of 82 and March of 84. Despite being blasted at 4th of July barbecues, the title track is actually a protest song, written from the perspective of a disillusioned, struggling Vietnam vet who returns home with a bleak future. And the big hit Dancing in the Dark was actually written out of sheer irritation when manager John Landau suggested that Bruce write one more song near the end of recording. An annoyed Springsteen stayed up all night and wrote Dancing in the Dark as a nod to his writer's block. And the album cover was shot by photographer Annie Leibovitz, the cover famously showing Bruce's backside in worn denim against an American flag. And Bruce said at the time, quote, "The picture of my ass looked better than the picture of my face," unquote. Coming up from Born in the USA, Cover Me and Dancing in the Dark.
1: 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This message for the PEI Liquor Control Commission is paid for by the government of PEI.
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10: Island weather, we've got ourselves a beautiful day ahead of us. Sunny, 25 degrees, no complaints there. It could be getting as cool as 11 degrees tonight, but a few cloudy breaks, and we'll take that any day that looks like this. Tomorrow, a little bit cooler in comparison, but still not too bad at all. Mainly sunny, getting increasingly cloudier, the high of 15, low of 9, and Saturday, cloudy and rainy with a high of 13 and low of 8 degrees.
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0: Steve Burrows, Copperhead Road, the Islands Rock, Max 93.1. Good afternoon. Hey, it's Chris Evans with you. KISS is going to release a new book called KISS Destroyer, The Definitive Visual History. It comes out October 27th, and the title of a 272-page book takes an in-depth look at the creation of the band's first platinum-selling studio album, Destroyer, from 76. The Definitive Visual History is written by Ken Sharp, along with band members Paul Stanley and Gene Simmons. Timeline-wise, the new book perfectly follows the collaboration from 2013's Nothing to Lose, the making of KISS from 72 to 75. So if you're a KISS fan, this is your year to add to your collection.
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0: Aerosmith and Dream On, the Island's Rock, Max 93.1. It's Chris, and our Vogue Optical web poll question on the website now is asking you, should all businesses offer cash as a payment option? 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Anyone in banking would tell you that cashless is probably the best way to go. 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Zero fees? 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What does that mean? Cash functions during power outages, internet outages, payment processor network crashes. What can you use? Cash. And that's going to go a long way. So what do you think? You can vote right now. Should all businesses offer cash as a payment option? Yes or no? 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
1: Hey, everybody. It's Carmen Seaman, your summer cruiser. So today is a beautiful day. I love the heat. I wish it was like this all summer, but I know a lot of people may or may not agree. But I love the heat. I love this kind of weather. So I'm really excited and looking forward to the summer. Today, though, I want to let you guys know that I'll be hitting up Victoria Park later on this evening with my furry friend Chester. Some of you guys might remember him from last year. He's a bundle of fun, so if you guys are around Victoria Park tonight, come say hey. He'll love to see you, and I might have some stuff to give away. Also, today I'm going to check out Stone Park's track team because there's a big event going on tomorrow. It's a provincial track meet for all the schools, and I love the excitement that it always brings every year, and the speed and the long jump, and there's so many events going on. It's going to be a good time. So if you're around in the afternoon tomorrow, definitely go to UPEI at the track there, and there's a whole bunch of exciting track events going on.
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0: Weezer's Buddy Holly, the Island's Rock, Max 93.1. It's Chris, and I've got two things here for you this afternoon that you may not realize, but according to a study here, there is a way that a man can ruin his life. And the answer to this is telling someone to hold his beer. The other thing is that 52% of single men and 39% of single women say when they get married, they're going to have traditional phrases to honor and obey in their ceremony. Let's get back to the other question here. What's the fastest way a man can ruin his life? How about putting in to honor and obey in their wedding ceremony?
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8: Island Weather, we've got ourselves a beautiful day ahead of us. Sunny, 25 degrees, no complaints there. It could be getting as cool as 11 degrees tonight, but a few cloudy breaks, and we'll take that any day that looks like this. Tomorrow, a little bit cooler in comparison, but still not too bad at all. Mainly sunny, getting increasingly cloudier, with a high of 15, low of 9, and Saturday, cloudy and rainy, with a high of 13 and low of 8 degrees.
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0: Crowd these does Nash and Young, Woodstock, the Islands Rock, Max 93.1, and streaming max93.1.ca. National Cheese Day today. You like cheese? 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You're curious what the other toppings were? Okay, lettuce, tomatoes, ketchup, onions, pickles, mustard, bacon, avocado, fries, and eggs.
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0: 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There will be an Ozzy Osbourne cartoon, and it's going to be called The Osbournes. It's going to open up a whole younger audience, says Sharon. She's in talks to make this happen. The widow and manager of Ozzy Osbourne will, of course, mark and celebrate the 25th anniversary of the MTV reality series, and that's going to happen. So while that's happening, Sharon's going to make other things happen, too, because as we know, Sharon just makes things happen, and well, no one's going to really contest what Sharon says. So look forward to something really great next year. The Osbournes and whatever else she wants.
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0: Journey it any way you want at the Islands Rock, Max 93.1. It's Chris. Good afternoon. We're here to fuel your summer. Not talking about the beer, though. The second best thing to that would probably be gasoline to get you where you want to go, to and from. You want to go wherever you want this summer with $250 in free gas. And every week we're going to do this. So here's what you have to do. Starting June 22nd, you listen for the fuel alert and find our summer cruiser in the community. 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
2: Island Weather, we've got ourselves a beautiful day ahead of us. Sunny, 25 degrees, no complaints there. It could be getting as cool as 11 degrees tonight, but a few cloudy breaks, and we'll take that any day that looks like this. Tomorrow, a little bit cooler in comparison, but still not too bad at all. Mainly sunny, getting increasingly cloudy with a high of 15, low of 9, and Saturday, cloudy and rainy with a high of 13 and low of 8 degrees.
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As Muddy Waters said, the blues had a baby, and they named it rock and roll. 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

0: Foo Fighters and All My Life, The Island's Rock, Max 93.1. There is a documentary being shown in New York City today. There's a trailer that you could watch, but anyone in New York City is going to get the whole thing. It's Frampton. It is a documentary about Peter Frampton. Sheryl Crow is in it. Interview footage from Ringo Starr, Rage Against the Machine's Tom Morello, Cameron Crowe, Alice Cooper, Styx's Tommy Shaw, Heart's Nancy Wilson, and The Who's Roger Daltrey, all in this documentary praising Peter Frampton and about really the soar of a career that went really, really good and then stumbled and then rose again. So the feature documentary traces Peter Frampton's extraordinary life and career.
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0: Roush and Free Will, the Islands Rock, Max 93.1. Good afternoon. Hey, it's Chris, and John Mellencamp is going on tour, the Dancing Worlds Tour, the greatest hits. And he did a couple posts on his socials right now. There's one of the posts that has him playing 27 songs, and every one of them is a hit. He also cautions that this will be the last time I play some of these songs. Catch John Mellencamp on tour soon.
1: Hey, everybody. It's Carmen Seaman, your summer cruiser. So today is a beautiful day. I love the heat. I wish it was like this all summer, but I know a lot of people may or may not agree. But I love the heat. I love this kind of weather, so I'm really excited and looking forward to the summer. Today, though, I want to let you guys know that I'll be hitting up Victoria Park later on this evening with my furry friend Chester. Some of you guys might remember him from last year. He's a bundle of fun, so if you guys are around Victoria Park tonight, come say hey. He'll love to see you, and I might have some stuff to give away. Also, today, I'm going to check out Stone Park's track team because there's a big event going on tomorrow. It's a provincial track meet for all the schools, and I love the excitement that it always brings every year, and the speed and the long jump, and there's so many events going on. It's going to be a good time. So if you're around in the afternoon tomorrow, definitely go to UPEI at the track there, and there's a whole bunch of exciting track events going on.

0: The Islands Rock, Max 93.1. There's Harley Quinn and Thinking of You. It's Chris, and you can vote now for the Vogoptica web poll question. 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Coming up next, more of The Islands Rock. From David Bowie, The Odds, and Someone Who's Cool, and Aerosmith, Janie's Got a Gun.
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2: Island weather, we've got ourselves a beautiful day ahead of us. Sunny, 25 degrees, no complaints there. It could be getting as cool as 11 degrees tonight, but a few cloudy breaks, and we'll take that any day that looks like this. Tomorrow, a little bit cooler in comparison, but still not too bad at all. Mainly sunny, getting increasingly cloudier, with a high of 15, low of 9, and Saturday, cloudy and rainy with a high of 13 and low of 8 degrees.
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0: 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Here's what you need to know.
1: Good afternoon. The head of health PEI says the province can't simply stop using travel nurses without causing serious issues for healthcare on the island. Interim CEO Lori Kulchinski told a legislative committee this week that abruptly ending travel nurse agency staffing would leave many hospitals and long-term care homes unable to function. Use of travel nurses is a major burden to the province's finances. Last year, Health PEI spent over $40 million on travel nurses to staff health facilities, that despite only having budgeted about $3 million for travel nurses. Province has been looking at ways to reduce its reliance on travel nurses through recruitment and exploring the idea of creating a regional public travel nurse agency with neighboring provinces. A Charlottetown man has pleaded guilty to the sexual abuse of a young girl. 27-year-old Robin Jensen recently entered guilty pleas in provincial court to sexual assault and sexual interference involving a person under the age of 16. According to Saltwire, court heard the abuse occurred multiple times over the course of a year beginning in May of 2024. Victim later disclosed the abuse to her mother, who contacted police. Jensen remains in custody and is scheduled to return to court for sentencing on July 20th. The PEI Humane Society is moving into its long-awaited new Charlottetown shelter. The move marks a milestone after years of fundraising and construction delays linked to rising costs and labor pressures on the multi-million dollar expansion project. Organization says it'll be closed to the public this week as staff transition to the new facility on Shearwood Road, but the current shelter remains open for emergencies and by appointment. Adoptions will also continue on an appointment-only basis during the move. Project, part of the Expanding Our Paw Print campaign, was supported through community donations and government funding. Humane Society officials say they're excited to welcome the public to the new space in the coming weeks, with a grand opening date yet to be announced. PEI's Auditor General says most recommendations from its review of Health PEI's executive leadership compensation have now been implemented. In a follow-up to its 2024 audit, the Auditor General's office says 5 of 6 recommendations have been completed, while the remaining one is no longer applicable because of a new compensation framework. Original audit found issues that included salary levels that didn't match position classifications and instances of employment contracts not being properly authorized. Also raised concerns about backdated contracts and leadership following policy in regards to compensation. The AG's office says it completed the follow-up earlier than usual due to the major changes implemented to Health PEI's leadership structure since the initial report. Prime Minister Mark Carney unveiled a new federal artificial intelligence strategy today. The plan aims to create up to 90,000 AI-related jobs and 250,000 more jobs through wider AI adoption by 2031. Also targets boosting AI use among Canadian businesses from 12% today to 60% by 2034. Strategy includes building a world-leading supercomputer, expanding AI training, and strengthening Canadian control over AI infrastructure. However, it offers few new details on how it will protect Canadians from AI risks, employment impacts, and online harms. And Canada's budget watchdog says Ottawa is likely headed for a larger deficit than it projected just weeks ago. Parliamentary budget officer Annette Ryan forecast this year's federal deficit at nearly $72 billion. That's about $6.5 billion higher than the government's spring estimate. Her office predicts annual deficits will average more than $4 billion above Ottawa's projections over the next 5 years. Ryan says lower income tax revenue and higher spending are driving the gap. Report also cast doubt on one of the government's key fiscal goals, estimating there's now less than a 1% chance that the deficit will shrink as a share of the economy in the coming years. In sports, Game 2 of the Stanley Cup Final goes tonight in Carolina, with Vegas leading the Hurricanes 1-0 in the best-of-7 series. And in the majors, the struggling Blue Jays continue their series in Atlanta. Now you're up to date. I'm Jeff Goodfellow.
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2: Island weather, about 11 degrees tonight. No complaints there. Staying in the double digits temperature-wise is what we are hoping for. Tomorrow, back up into the double digits for the most part. We have a high of 15, mainly sunny to start, increasingly cloudy throughout the day. We could see it get as cool as 9 tomorrow night. And then starting the weekend, cloudy with a chance of showers, a high of 30.

0: Wayne and Somebody to Love, the Islands Rock, Max 93.1. Sugar is to blame for that afternoon crash, says the health podcast author, best-selling author, Dr. Ragan Chatterjee of Feel Better, Live More. There's a podcast, and Dr. Ragan says that unstable glucose levels are to blame. Meals and low in protein and fiber can worsen in the mid-afternoon and give you that slump that you just don't want to go through anymore. So what do you have to do to avoid the fatigue and the brain fog that could happen if you eat too much of the wrong thing? So what is the good thing? What is the right thing to eat? Well, here's the list. Foods like eggs, fish, or meat, followed by a 10 or 20 minute walk. That'll help steady your blood sugar. Adding water to that. Some nuts can also give you energy too. Just stay away from so much sugar and you won't feel so tired in the afternoon.
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0: Brian Adams and Cutsling and I of the Islands Rock, Max 93.1. Ever been to a tarot card reader and you were really amazed? Or maybe you weren't and you were questioning, well, why is it not what I wanted? Or do you go in with good or bad energy? And I think all this stuff comes into play when it comes to things like that. But now we're talking about something totally different. Not your energy. It is more of the AI digital world that's going to have an influence in tarot card reading. Or will it? ChatGPT is influencing some readings right now, and it's helping with self-doubt, offering alternative perspectives, and saving time. AI could be helpful in the tarot community. Well, it already is, actually. But some remain skeptical, worrying that chatbots may weaken the intuition or simply tell people what they want to hear.
1: 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Big flavor, perfect crisp, no contest. 1858 Caesar Bar, not just Caesar's.
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0: 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And you want to go to the website for events and all the details on local events that are coming up, including the Hoedown Live with Darren McPherson. That is going to be at Red Shores, and that is coming up on June the 13th. Don't miss it. It'll be a good time. And then you've got the MBFF Craig McEwen Classic and Ball Drop. And that's coming up July 25th. This summer, very exciting ball drop as well. 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
2: Island weather, about 11 degrees tonight. No complaints there. Staying in the double digits temperature-wise is what we are hoping for. Tomorrow, back up into the double digits for the most part. We have a high of 15, mainly sunny to start, increasingly cloudy throughout the day. We could see it get as cool as 9 tomorrow night. And then starting the weekend, cloudy with a chance of showers, a high of 13 and low of 8 degrees.
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0: 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Here's what you need to know.
1: Good afternoon. The head of health PEI says the province can't simply stop using travel nurses without causing serious issues for healthcare on the island. Interim CEO Lori Kulchinski told a legislative committee this week that abruptly ending travel nurse agency staffing would leave many hospitals and long-term care homes unable to function. Use of travel nurses is a major burden to the province's finances. Last year, Health PEI spent over $40 million on travel nurses to staff health facilities. That's despite only having budgeted about $3 million for travel nurses. Province has been looking at ways to reduce its reliance on travel nurses through recruitment and exploring the idea of creating a regional public travel nurse agency with neighboring provinces. A Charlottetown man has pleaded guilty to the sexual abuse of a young girl. 27-year-old Robin Jensen recently entered guilty pleas in provincial court to sexual assault and sexual interference involving a person under the age of 16. According to Saltwire, court heard the abuse occurred multiple times over the course of a year beginning in May of 2024. Victim later disclosed the abuse to her mother, who contacted police. Jensen remains in custody and is scheduled to return to court for sentencing on July 20th. The PEI Humane Society is moving into its long-awaited new Charlottetown shelter. The move marks a milestone after years of fundraising and construction delays linked to rising costs and labor pressures on the multi-million dollar expansion project. Organization says it'll be closed to the public this week as staff transition to the new facility on Sherwood Road, but the current shelter remains open for emergencies and by appointment. Adoptions will also continue on an appointment-only basis during the move. Project, part of the Expanding Our Paw Print campaign, was supported through community donations and government funding. Humane Society officials say they're excited to welcome the public to the new space in the coming weeks, with a grand opening date yet to be announced. PEI's Auditor General says most recommendations from its review of Health PEI's executive leadership compensation have now been implemented. In a follow-up to its 2024 audit, the Auditor General's office says 5 of 6 recommendations have been completed, while the remaining one is no longer applicable because of a new compensation framework. Original audit found issues that included salary levels that didn't match position classifications and instances of employment contracts not being properly authorized. Also raised concerns about backdated contracts and leadership following policy in regards to compensation. The AG's office says it completed the follow-up earlier than usual due to the major changes implemented to Health PEI's leadership structure since the initial report. Prime Minister Mark Carney unveiled a new federal artificial intelligence strategy today. The plan aims to create up to 90,000 AI-related jobs and 250,000 more jobs through wider AI adoption by 2031. Also targets boosting AI use among Canadian businesses from 12% today to 60% by 2034. Strategy includes building a world-leading supercomputer, expanding AI training, and strengthening Canadian control over AI infrastructure. However, it offers few new details on how it will protect Canadians from AI risks, employment impacts, and online harms. And Canada's budget watchdog says Ottawa is likely headed for a larger deficit than it projected just weeks ago. Parliamentary Budget Officer Annette Ryan forecast this year's federal deficit at nearly $72 billion. That's about $6.5 billion higher than the government's spring estimate. Her office predicts annual deficits will average more than $4 billion above Ottawa's projections over the next 5 years. Ryan says lower income tax revenue and higher spending are driving the gap. Report also cast doubt on one of the government's key fiscal goals, estimating there's now less than a 1% chance that the deficit will shrink as a share of the economy in the coming years. In sports, Game 2 of the Stanley Cup Final goes tonight in Carolina, with Vegas leading the Hurricanes 1-0 in the best-of-7 series. And in the majors, the struggling Blue Jays continue their series in Atlanta. Now you're up to date. I'm Jeff Goodfellow.
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2: Island weather, about 11 degrees tonight. No complaints there. Staying in the double digits temperature-wise is what we are hoping for. Tomorrow, back up into the double digits for the most part. We have a high of 15, mainly sunny to start, increasingly cloudy throughout the day. We could see it get as cool as 9 tomorrow night. And then starting the weekend, cloudy with a chance of showers, a high of 13 and low of 8 degrees.
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4: Rumors spreading round in that Texas town about the shack outside the games. And you know what I'm talking about. just let me know if you wanna go to that home out on the range. They got a lot of nice girls.

0: The White Stripes, Seven Nation Army, the Islands Rock, Max 93.1. Island forecast for tonight looks like this. We got a clear evening and a low near 14, and then a bit of cloud after midnight. Sun and cloud tomorrow, 18, and then 13 on Saturday and 14 on Sunday.
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0: 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According to a panel of food safety experts, these are the things that you do not need to refrigerate after opening them. Vinegar, mustard, hot sauce, nut butter, cooking oil, fish sauce, soy sauce, ketchup. And that's the whole list, okay? So that coming from Real Simple, you don't need to put those in the fridge after you open them.
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0: 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David Lee Roth is adding new dates for his tour this year. Kiss has announced Destroyer, the definitive visual history book, and that is coming out in October. 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
2: Island weather, about 11 degrees tonight. No complaints there. Staying in the double digits temperature-wise is what we are hoping for. Tomorrow, back up into the double digits for the most part. We have a high of 15, mainly sunny to start, increasingly cloudy throughout the day. We could see it get as cool as 9 tomorrow night. And then starting the weekend, cloudy with a chance of showers, a high of 13 and low of 8 degrees.
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1: There's only one place to get a flight of Canada's favorite cocktail, 1858 Caesar Bar. 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It's PEI's only place offering a full Caesar flight. 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
1: Think you've had the best wings on PEI? 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
8: Island weather, about 11 degrees tonight. No complaints there. Staying in the double digits temperature-wise is what we are hoping for. Tomorrow, back up into the double digits for the most part. We have a high of 15, mainly sunny to start, increasingly cloudy throughout the day. We could see it get as cool as 9 tomorrow night. And then starting the weekend, cloudy with a chance of showers, a high of 13 and low of 8 degrees.
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Prince Edward Island is ready to rock. 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